Well, this car is automatic. It's systematic. It's hydromatic. Why, it's a greased lightning.

wrong number, sorry to waste your time. And I think to myself, why now? Why me? Why?